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1: All right, I got some June 8th birthdays to shout out shortly. Mario and Courtney Lopez here. Frasier's going to get those ready. Any obscure holidays to celebrate, honey?
2: It is Best Friends Day.
1: Best Friends. 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
1: 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A best friend will help you move a body.
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1: Alvaro, Courtney Lopez, a few more songs. I'm going to fire up Zoom so we can chat with today's guest, Old School Body by Jake, my boy Jake Steinfeld. He's got an awesome new motivational project to tell us about when he joins us next.

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2: 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Pittman got a shout out there because I forgot he used to run MTV. 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

0: A-Lo when it was 1999, 2000. She was just killing it, and she was rocking those Juicy Couture shorts and outfits there. That was the first single from her debut album, On the Six, which would go on to sell 3 million copies. And she's still doing her thing all these years later.
1: And she looks the same.
0: Yeah.

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1: Halsey and Without Me. Hey there, Beth Christie with you. Nice to see you tonight. If you are up late, so am I. And we got the music covered for both.

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1: The Night Shift soundtrack rolls on with one of my all-time favorites. I think I say this every time. You guys must be tired of me saying it, but I can't help it. I love it. John Waite.

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1: Misery and Goo Goo Dolls, who, by the way, going to be part of the 2026 iHeartRadio Music Festival. 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

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When the waiter says, enjoy your meal, and you say, you too. 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Guaranteed human.

0: Mix 107.7, you're home for Jeff, Christy, and Dave. Taylor Swift and Elizabeth Taylor. I'm Beth Christine. Of course, summer is right around the corner. And when you think of summer, I think you automatically think of scarves. Now, I'm not talking the woolly, fuzzy, comfy ones that we all wear in the fall and winter. We are talking about the very light, very colorful, bright. They are officially back for summer. And we're not talking just around your neck. People are styling them as tops, tying them around their waist over shorts or swimsuits, wrapping them around ponytails, knotting them onto bags as an accessory. It feels very coastal, kind of vintage, and effortlessly, say that 10 times fast, styled all at once.
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2: Stay with me and Sam Smith. 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
1: Alex Warren and Fever Dream. Beth Christie with you. And I have to ask this. Because I did not know what this was. Have you heard of what broccoli head is? Okay, I had no idea. It's part of, apparently, a fashion trend for young men that some describe as hitting rock bottom. BuzzFeed asked what the worst ones are, and the answers were suit pants that are too short, especially with no socks and dress shoes. Broccoli head, that's curly hair teased up, messed up, or even done with a perm. Guys wearing sunglasses on the back of their head, and mullets. You know, we just can't get away from those things.
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1: Three Doors Down, I'm Beth Christie for King and Country. 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
1: Whether you meant to be up this late or not, I'm glad you're here. I'm Beth Christie. Here's some Corey Hart for you.

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1: Just Like Fire and Pink. Bon Jovi, they are going on tour, but only in certain cities. One of them is New York. They've got several shows. Madison Square Garden starting next month.

0: And are you ready for, well, pickles and beans in a can? I mean, together in one can. 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
1: Somber and Homewrecker. I'm Beth Christie with Picnic Season. Well, I would say it's here. I mean, it's really going to hit full speed in a couple of weeks, but it's here.

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1: I'm Beth Christie. Thanks so much for being here and keeping me company. I always appreciate. 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

0: 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Lots of great variety for your workday here on the Mix Morning Show with Jeff, Christie, and Dave. It's Tuesday, June 9th. And we're going to have another one of those days, guys, where it's going to, you know, chance of scattered showers and thunderstorms.
1: When it's humid?
0: Yeah.
1: You know, it's just going to pop.
0: We're kind of
1: anytime.
0: Kind of in that pattern for the week, unfortunately. So we'll talk to meteorologist

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My

0: Mix 107.7. The 80s to now, there's Take Me to Church from Hozier. It's Tuesday, June 9th, the Mixed Morning Show with Jeff, Christy, and Dave. All right, we threw this out there a few minutes ago. How much time do you spend in front of a computer, TV, phone screen in a year? Now, when you really think about it, because Christy just made a point when we were just chatting about this before, the time quickly adds up. New research on average says we spend 50 hours a week in front of a screen.
1: Okay. That's probably right.
0: Probably right.
1: TV or, I mean, you're sitting in front of the three of them, brother.
0: That's true. So I got, got 25 a week just sitting here doing the show.
2: Yeah. And I mean, and you sit there all morning long. So, yeah, always.
0: Well, and then beyond actually. Yeah. So I'm probably 8 hours a day just in front of this.
2: Right.
0: So there's 40 for the week. All right. So quickly, over 2,500 hours a year. So it wears on our eyes. Big time. Getting a yearly eye exam has never been more important. I feel like more and more people that you say that, it's like, oh, I got to get readers, or I've never had to get glasses. Now I got to get glasses, contacts.
2: You want LASIK. That's because of screens?
0: Oh, I don't think there's any question of it.
1: It's age related as well. I mean, yes. As you get older, you can't see as well.
0: And that's absolutely true. But both of my kids in their 20s, are having, you know...
1: They have readers?
0: Not readers, but, I mean, Jordan has had LASIK twice.
1: You can really get LASIK twice?
0: Yeah.
1: Yep. Yeah, I ain't ever going through that experience.

0: concerned about getting a yearly physical and getting our teeth checked than our eyes. Would you say that's true?
1: Yeah.
2: I haven't been in a while. I used to go all the time, but I haven't been in a while.
0: Yeah. And by the way, it says if you're going on a GLP-1 weight loss drug, get to your eye doctor before and after you start because it can affect your vision.
1: Really?
0: Yeah.
1: All right.
0: Yeah. You hear now that GLP-1s have so many other benefits, but then also there's some other things that...
1: That you would have no idea that it would affect.
0: Right, yeah. Right. So
1: weird. Yeah,
0: really have to... I think we're just finding out, obviously, what... Since, yeah. With the uptick in the usage the last couple of years.

0: Harry Styles on the Mixed Morning Show with Jeff, Christy, and Dave. It is Tuesday, June 9th. Coming up here at 6:10, we'd love for you to chime in on this. Christy posted it yesterday. Something you did once and said, I am never going to do that again. And a lot of them, you know, it could be like an adventurous activity, but it also could be something weird and quirky, like just something like you just did it once. You're like, oh, that was just a bad idea.
1: Sure.
0: Obviously, there's some adventurous activities you might be saying, oh, I am never doing that again. But it could also be something simple, like somebody said checking a battery charge with their tongue.
2: Oh. I've done that.
1: Yeah. I've done that, yeah.
0: Right.
2: It's not that bad.
1: It's not.
0: But this was just a little bit worse for this person.
2: Oh, I'm sure.
0: Like, well, I'm never doing that again.
2: Really get a zing.
0: Yeah. So we'll have that coming up here at 8:10. Yeah.

0: But now, oh yes, Generation Slang at it again. We got to see how good we do here.
1: Bring it.
0: If you are cheesing, what are you doing?
1: If I'm cheesing?
0: Yeah.
2: How I'm about cheese? Smiling for a picture?
0: Dave is wrong. Christy's right.
2: Really?
0: Yay. But, like big goofy smile. You're cheesing.
2: Okay.
0: Now that's not that hard to figure out.
1: I don't know.
0: But if you're bussing.
2: Bussing?
1: Isn't that, that's an old school. Isn't it?
2: You're riding bussin'? The bus?
0: I don't know.
1: You're bussing?
2: What is it?
1: I don't know. What is it?
0: Bussing is excellent.
2: What?
1: Yeah.
2: Like that's bussing?
0: That's bussing. So try to use these today. If your Generation Z person is saying any of these, we're just trying to help you out.
2: Okay.
0: Delulu.
1: Delulu?
2: Delusional.
0: Yes. Delusional.
1: Delulu.
0: Delulu.
2: Dave, you're Delulu a lot.
0: You're Delulu. We need to keep this one.
1: I need to stay in a constant state of Delulu.
0: We need to write that one on the board so we use that more often.
2: Try and use it more.
0: Delulu. Herkel Durkel, which I feel like we heard that a while ago.
1: We heard that a while ago, yeah. That we had to look it up to figure out what it...
2: Do we remember?
1: Yeah, it's like laying around in bed all day.
0: Yeah, after it's time to get up. You just like never get out of bed.
2: Okay.
0: Yeah. Lifehacker.com has deciphered dozens of words if you want to try this again yourself. By the way, last weekend was June 6th and June 7th, Sunday being 6-7.
1: I thought that was over.
0: And they said it is not going away. Well, even the Reds, look at if Ellie gets a double, they're all doing the 6-7 thing.
1: Yeah,
0: so
1: I see it.
0: It's not going away.
1: Drives me nuts.
0: It's not going away.
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3: Good Tuesday morning. I'm 2 News anchor Kelly King. Here are the top things you need to know today. An appeal has been filed by former Grannis Police Chief Danino LaManna's attorney. This comes after the former chief allegedly went to Cincinnati Public Schools for wellness checks on behalf of ICE. According to the lawsuit, the village mayor and council members discuss LaManna's termination on new charges never presented or served to her. LaManna also claims the president of Grannis Village Council voted in favor of her termination despite participating in her investigation. No hearing date has been set. Ohio is one of four locations in the U.S. picked for a new Meta training program. Monday, Meta launched America's Workforce Academy, a program aimed at training thousands of people for AI infrastructure jobs. Pilot training centers include Columbus, Baton Rouge, Indianapolis, and Houston. Huber Heights City Council had a first hearing on an ordinance for a new Chipotle Monday night. The proposed site would be located at Brant Pike and Miami Valley Way near Cassano's Pizza. Outside today, Storm Team 2 meteorologist Jamie Jurosik says it will be mostly cloudy, warm, and humid with a high of 83 degrees. There is a chance for scattered showers and thunderstorms. Those are the things you need to know today. Have a great Tuesday.
4: All right, 71 degrees at Mix 107.7 on Tuesday, June 9th. 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

0: Waking up Dayton every morning. It's Jeff, Christy, and Dave.
1: Now, this is the thought that wakes me up in the middle of the night. That when I get older, these kids are going to take care of me.
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0: Alex Warren on the Mixed Morning Show on Mix 107.7. It's Ordinary with Jeff, Christy, and Dave. And we're talking about things that you did once that you said, yep, I'm never going to do that again. And we're talking, you know, like maybe you went skydiving and you're like, yeah, I did it, but I'm never doing it again. Or like both my daughters, they're like, that was really cool. I'd do that again. I'm like, nope. Oh, please don't.
1: I bet it is cool.
0: I bet it's cool too.
2: You pass.
0: But there's a heights thing I've got going on.
2: Yeah, just the idea of jumping out of an airplane doesn't really thrill me.
0: Right. Unless it's
1: on fire.
0: On fire.
2: On fire, yes. Then I right. I got no choice.
0: That's Dave's favorite line. Go down, for 20 years.
2: In a flaming mess, or I get out.
0: Right. All right, let's take a quick look at traffic here.
1: 49 or Salem Avenue at Turner. An accident. 49 at Turner. You see anything else in

0: text 57739.
1: All right, more on and off showers and thunderstorms are possible today and tomorrow. A little bit less chance on Thursday, which is good because we have mixed 107.7 day at the Kroger Aquatic Center in at the Heights from 2 until 4. So that's pretty awesome. That's this Thursday. I'll be out there. Friday looks like a pretty rainy day as a cold front kind of comes in. And Saturday right now is looking like sunshine and 83 and dry.
2: This is when?
1: Saturday.
2: Hot. Keep it that way. Lock it in. We got to lock it in.
1: Lock it in.
2: Because it's that's the graduation party. Graduation.
1: On Saturday?
2: Yes.
1: Saturday looks like the perfect weather, like 83 and less humid and no rain.
2: Good. Keep that. Lock it in. Don't change it.
1: All right. Lock it in. Tell Jamie. She'll be on here a little bit.
0: There is no locking in.
2: Yeah. Christy Lee?
0: Well, it just doesn't exist. It doesn't exist.
2: I just need it to be
1: just
2: locked in.
1: Tell him it's fine.
0: Oh, it's
1: just
0: fine.
1: It's locked in. That really took a little nudge in there, Dave.
2: Yeah.
1: All right, so 612, we want to hear, what have you done once? And you're like, yep, I'm never doing that again.
0: Donna says smoke a cigarette.
1: Oh. Huh.
0: Donna, that's very smart.
1: That is smart. Although she did it once.
0: To like, see how disgusting it is.
2: Yeah. And I tried dipping once.
0: Somebody else put that.
2: Yeah.
1: Oh, really?
2: Ended up throwing up.
0: Yeah.
2: I ain't doing that again.
1: I heard so many people say that, yeah. Like one time.
2: Yeah, not doing that anymore.
1: So what is it that makes you get sick?
2: Because if you swallow it.
0: It goes in your stomach.
1: Oh.
0: Yeah.
1: Okay.
2: Yeah, it was gross.
1: Wow. It seems like.
2: I'm not doing that ever again.
1: Okay. All right. Well, there's Dave's.
2: Yep.
1: Christy, you have one, by the way?
0: Oh, myself?
1: Yeah.
0: Oh. I would have to think about that.
1: All right. Well,
2: I've been reading. Escargot on my end, but I actually tried it another time. So maybe it was two times it took for me to say never again.
1: So two times.
2: Yeah.
1: And
2: I'm
1: then
2: never
1: you said
2: doing that again. That was the grossest stuff.
1: I'm not doing that.
2: Yeah.
1: Yeah. I'm not doing that the first time. That's another text topic.
2: Right.
1: All right. So what have you done once that you say I'm never going to do it again?
0: This one's so funny. Jennifer says she was trying to put herself in labor. She wanted it to end.
1: Yeah.
2: Oh.
0: She said, I drank castor oil with orange juice.
2: Oh.
1: Ew.
0: It was advice given to me by older women in my family. Everything came out but the baby.
1: Mm. Oh, boy.
2: That's funny.
1: That sounds rough.
2: So out of that's never listen to advice from older people in your family again.
1: Yeah.
2: I listened once, I'll never do it again.
0: Doesn't right. Work on yeah, the right that's the system, advice. You know?
1: Huh?
0: That's a completely different system that's working on.
2: Right.
0: Yeah.
2: Right.
0: Let's see. Beth says marriage. We got
2: There's several of those.
0: Yeah.
1: Oh, really?
0: And it could be like, I'll never get married again, or I'll never get married again because I got the right one. Yeah.
2: Not
0: a whole lot of those.
1: Doesn't seem like that's how it's being used. Yeah. But
0: Susie says mint skull.
2: Well, there you go.
0: I literally turned green. Yep. Yep, so sick.
2: Yeah, it's gross.
1: I just remember smelling it like maybe around, I don't know, playing baseball back in the day. And I was somebody's dipping.
2: Yeah. And it was young. It was early 20s. And it was on a porch and somebody's like, give it a shot. Sure. Not doing that ever again.
1: Nope.
2: Don says run a marathon.
1: Oh.
0: Oh.
1: Huh.
2: I don't think I'm ever going to attempt to run a marathon. I walked a half marathon, and I'll never doing that again either.
1: Never doing that.
2: No,
1: huh?
2: That okay. hurt, man.
1: Uh-huh.
2: And Julie says, touch a little snake. Says, supposed to take away the fear. Wrong.
1: Wow. By the way, we have special guests in the studio tomorrow.
2: No snakes, though.
1: No snakes. Because I've worked with her for a long time.
2: Yeah.
1: Just a little bit longer than you have, Dave.
2: Just a wee bit.
1: And I thought, all right. We're having some reptiles brought into the studio. We're going to, we'll go live on Facebook and Instagram and stuff tomorrow. It'll be fun. But I said, all right, the thing is, you got to not bring snakes. So I value.
0: You value me being here.
1: I value your life and our longtime friendship. I'm like, I'm not going to do that to her. So I said, please no snakes. So I think we've got a turtle and
2: a couple of lizards.
1: Yeah. One looked like a little alligator. Sort of.
2: Sweet.
1: I know.
0: And why is it I can deal with that?
1: Right, but you can't deal with a snake.
2: I don't know.
1: Because I don't know. Because they're slithery.
2: They are slithery.
0: I don't. Were we done talking about the other thing?
1: No.
2: Snakes?
1: She wants to change the subject.
2: Oh, we don't want to talk about snakes.
1: All right, one more from Christy.
0: Okay.
1: Something you did one

0: Mix 107.7, Kenny Loggins and Footloose on this Tuesday, June 9th at 6:29. We're talking about things you did once and you said, yep, I'm never doing that again. Barb says, I will never, ever, ever, ever drink red wine again.
1: Oh.
0: So thank you, Barb.
2: Interesting.
0: Yvonne says, deep sea fishing trip on the water for 6 hours.
2: Oh.
0: Seasick for 3 days.
1: Oh.
0: And decided not to be a marine biologist anymore.
2: Yeah.
1: Good call.
2: Cure that in a heartbeat.
0: Oh, big time. I can relate on the deep sea fishing trip. I think I may, that may be mine right there that I'll never do again. That and jumping off a cliff at Cumberland Lake into the water. Those are my two. But yeah, so hit us up.
2: Older and wiser.
0: Yes, we are. So text into 57739, or we've got a bunch of comments on our Facebook page. Add to those or use the talkback mic. Something you did once and you'll never, ever do it again.
1: Are you wanting some headlines?
0: I want to hear them.
1: Because we're going to talk about Galinda and Bach.
2: Oh. Oh.
1: Oh.
2: Oh.
1: Savannah Guthrie got emotional yesterday.
0: Boom. All right.
1: Also, Nick wants his money. Really? Tough. Also, Sydney Sweeney had a party. And we've got a final season of a show we're going to talk about. Dave's going to put the trailer on our page.
2: I can do that.
0: All right, it is 6:30. We've got another kind of unsettled day today of temperatures in the 80s, humid, scattered showers and thunderstorms. We'll talk to meteorologist Jamie Drosick here in about 20 minutes.
1: We have an accident on 49. It's on the southbound side at Turner Road, Salem Avenue at Turner. If you see anything else, please send us a text 57739 with the word mix first. Now, here's the latest from the 2 News.
3: Good Tuesday morning. I'm 2 News anchor Kelly King. Here are the top things you need to know today. Dayton city leaders announced what they call a flight plan for stronger and safer communities. Plans include reimagining public safety, people-centered governance, and business and economic development. The mayor is also creating 3 new mayoral committees for diverse voices. A new Safe Haven program is working to help Ohio firefighters and EMS with their mental health. It's a partnership between the state's Division of EMS and Professional Health Program. Firefighters and EMTs dealing with burnout, mental health challenges, or substance use disorders can confidentially reach out for help. The city of Troy has announced it will authorize more than $1.6 million in state grants and federal funds for various recreational and road improvements. The wetland area in Duke Park is one area getting money for improvements. Outside today, Storm Team 2 meteorologist Jamie Jarosik says it will be mostly cloudy, warm, and humid with a high of 83 degrees. There is a chance for scattered showers and thunderstorms. Those are the things you need to know today. Have a great Tuesday.
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3: Alrighty.
2: That's you.
3: I know it's me.
2: It's you.
3: Okay, so Ariana Grande and Ethan Slater, who are Galinda and Bach, who met on the set of Wicked, have ended their relationship.
2: Aw.
4: Didn't he divorce her?
3: He divorced his wife and left his child for her.
4: Whoopsie.
3: They were together for 3 years, which is pretty long for her. They say they split several months ago and are remaining friends. Mm. They have nothing but respect and admiration for each other. They decided they're better off friends than in a committed relationship. She's said to be focusing on her upcoming Eternal Sunshine tour and new album, Petal, which sources for TMZ claim is not inspired by the breakup. They met while filming Wicked, as I said, and grew lots of public attention when their romance began. Mm-hmm. She was married to Dalton Gomez when she met him, and he was married to Lily J, who he shares a son with.
4: Mm. Whoops.
2: Okay. Mm. Whoopsies.
4: Yep. Whoops.
3: Savannah Guthrie became emotional on Monday on Today with Jenna and Chanel. She was discussing her return to the Today Show amid the ongoing disappearance of her mom, Nancy Guthrie.
5: But it's always with me, you know. I mean, I cry every morning on the way to work and I cry every morning on the way home. Mm-hmm. And I'm grateful to have good friends and to be able to come to such a beautiful and joyous and supportive place.
2: Scott, I mean, I'll give her a lot of credit for going to work every day and pushing through such an incredibly difficult thing, especially when there's no answers.
4: Yeah, there's no solution. That's
2: nothing.
4: Tough.
2: For 4 months. Now, granted, she took, 2 months completely off. But, I mean, I think since she's back, whatever, the last month or two, it's been impressive to see her carry on. But it's going to be so hard.
3: You wouldn't know, right? She said the show serves as a little respite, but she's still so stressed and her grief is always present and never stops thinking about her mom. I read something where someone is convinced, an investigator, that it was a handyman who wanted to, you know, hold her for ransom and just get some money, but that she died and then he buried her in the desert. And that, you know, it's just as simple as that.
2: Right.
3: So
2: it's just so weird that there's no trace or trail or camera that caught him or them, or it's just... Yeah.
3: Well, it kind of did. Went with the camera of him with the, you know.
2: Yeah, but then it didn't go anywhere. Like,
3: I know.
2: They couldn't take it from the front porch to anywhere, which is, and it wasn't for a lack of looking. I mean, they had
4: so many different
2: organizations in there looking at it. So,
3: yeah.
2: Hard to imagine she may never get an answer. Yeah. If that's true, I mean, it would be a fluke probably to find her in the desert somewhere, right?
3: Obviously. Mm. So Nick Reiner, who's behind bars waiting for trial for the double murder of his parents, Rob and Michelle Reiner, wants his trust money because he said it'll help me hire a lawyer.
2: Okay.
4: Mm. Wants his mom and dad's money so he can... Oh.
2: Wow. Who he killed.
4: I think we saw this coming. Jeez.
3: Yeah. So he says that... He hired this lawyer, Alan Jackson, high-profile lawyer, and his siblings agreed to it, and he said that the trustee refused to pay the lawyer, which caused the attorney to drop the case. So he's seeking accounting and damages from the trustee. As of now, he will next be in court in September.
4: I mean, there has to be some sort of law that says you can't use the money.
2: Yeah.
4: You know what I mean? After you've killed the person to get the money.
2: Yeah, I mean, you can't use the person's money who you just killed.
4: Yeah, right.
2: You're right. He's probably
3: saying it's my money.
4: Mm. Right.
3: Well, I don't know. I mean, I don't want him to get it.
4: Right.
3: Yeah. Okay. Sydney Sweeney helped kick off her boyfriend Scooter Braun's birthday celebrations early. She had a party for him at Santa Monica. You know,

0: throw a little party.
1: Would she rent the whole like Ferris wheel and everything in Santa Monica? Well,
2: the town of Santa Monica.
0: Yeah, she invited Jessica Alba and Tom Hanks and Rita Wilson. They all showed up.
2: That was nice.
0: Yep, they were pictured wearing matching Connecticut Flame jerseys with the number 45 on it because that's how old he's going to be. Guests enjoyed a basketball setup at the venue, playful element for the festivities. One of the night's biggest surprises came when Warren G performed Regulate.
2: Oh, yeah, baby.
1: There you go.
0: Jeff Bezos and Lauren Sanchez, you know, they were there.
1: Some A-listers.
0: Yeah.
1: Okay.
0: And FX has released the trailer for the fifth and final season of The Bear.
1: Oh.
0: Yeah. Final one. You know, it just started out so huge, and then you just don't really hear much about it anymore.
1: We didn't even watch season four.
0: Yeah, it was just too intense for me.
1: Oh, it stressed me out. Yeah. I liked it, but it was stressful.
0: Right. So if you love it and you want to see the trailer, Dave's going to put it on a page.
2: It's
1: all right.
2: There.
1: Do it.
0: All right. Let's see who's having a birthday today.
1: All right, let's hear it.
0: All right. We have Dick Vitale, who is 87 today.
1: Wow, Dickie V.
0: Yep. Aaron Sorkin, 65, TV writer. Michael J. Fox, also 65. Johnny Depp is 63 today.
1: Okay.
0: Muse singer Matthew Bellamy, 48.
1: All right, we got a wake-up song. Christy Lee's been waiting for it since March Madness.
0: Yes. Natalie Portman is 45, and gymnast Lori Hernandez, 26.
1: All right, a little madness for the wake-up song, and then we'll talk to meteorologist Jamie Jarosik about this rainy weather and humid weather coming up next.
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0: Madness, and that is, of course, Muse on the Mixed Morning Show.
1: I could listen to that on a repeat.
0: I know.
2: Let's play the other one, too.
1: It Ooh. Just kind of puts me in a trance.
0: Yeah?
1: Yeah.
0: Okay. Dave and I like when you're in a trance.
1: Because I'm okay. Not talking.
0: What? No, that's not it. Gosh, that would be mean of us to say, right, Dave?
2: Right.
0: All right, let's talk to meteorologist Jamie Jarosik here on the Mixed Morning Show and say, what's up, Jamie?
3: Hey, hey, what's happening, guys?
0: Nothing.
3: Hey.
0: You didn't hear us trying to mute Christy over here, did you?
3: No.
0: Okay, good. See, I asked her, I said, please, you know, please don't say anything.
2: What?
0: We're just messing with her. All right, so we're looking at the forecast. Dave and I have stuff going on Saturday, so we really like what Saturday looks like.
2: You need to lock that in. Yes. Don't change it.
3: Lock in. That's what my 15-year-old says all the time. Lock in, Mom.
2: Lock in. Lock in, Mom. I need to be nice on Saturday.
0: All right.
3: Yes, it looks like that will be our next day where we don't have to worry about rain at all. The humidity will be a little bit lower. So kind of have all of our sights set on Saturday. But until then, we are dealing with very high humidity. It's going to be warm today with a high of 83. It looks mostly cloudy. And we'll still have that chance for some scattered showers, thunderstorms at any time today. We could have some heavy rain and some of the thunderstorms too. And we'll have showers and storms around tonight. Then it will become partly cloudy late. Muggy conditions continue with a low of 72. Wednesday, partly sunny, hot and humid with a high of 88. And our heat index will get into the mid and upper 90s. We'll have the slight chance of a spotty shower or thunderstorm, but it's really looking like there will be a lot of dry time Wednesday and on Thursday too. It's partly sunny, hot and humid with a high of 90. And again, the heat index in the upper 90s, just a slight chance of an isolated shower or thunderstorm.
0: Okay, that's good. We've got Mix 107.7 day at the Kroger Aquatic Center on Thursday, so that sounds like a good day to be at the pool.
3: Absolutely.
0: All right, and we're putting you on the spot here. We're talking to people about something that they did one time and then said, oh, I will never do that again. So I realize we're putting you on the spot, but does anything jump out? People are saying like skydiving and or some sort of food that they tried once and they'll never try again.
3: Maybe going on like whatever ride spins in circles. I will never do it again.
0: Ow. No.
2: Done.
0: Uh-huh. You just didn't like it, or was there an adverse effect?
3: There's an adverse effect. Like, I just get nauseous. Like, I...
0: Yeah,
2: right.
0: Right.
3: Yeah, I remember doing that once at like, you know, just one of the pop-up carnivals.
0: Mm-hmm.
3: Never again.
2: Amen.
0: All right. Yep.
2: Lock it in, Mom.
0: Lock it in, Jamie.
3: Lock it in.
0: Lock it in, Mom. We're saying that the rest of the week. All right. Have a good one, Jamie.
3: Okay. You too. Bye, guys.
0: Bye-bye. 6:52.
1: The accident on Salem at Turner is gone. Things look pretty good right now. There's a ball game tonight. It's the Fort Wayne Tin Caps.
0: Yes.
2: Dragons need some wins, man. They're like three games back of first.
0: Uh-oh.
2: They need to sweep the Tin Caps this week. That's what I get.
0: Sweep.
2: Get
0: sweep, sweep, sweep. It's the opposite of what the Reds do. The Reds get swept. So the Dragons need to sweep the other team. We won't even talk about that. 6:52. And all right, so coming up at 7:10, we've got some more of something you did one time and said, I am never doing that again.
4: You're great at protecting your data, but lots of places could still expose you to identity theft.
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3: Good morning. It is Tuesday, June 9th. It's 7:01 on the Mix Morning Show with Jeff, Christie, and Dave. Another day of humid temperatures in the mid-80s. Scattered showers and thunderstorms are possible on and off today. Right now, it's 71.
4: Traffic looks pretty good right now. No accidents to tell you about. If you see one, send us a text, 57739, and make sure you put the word mix first. Now, here's the latest from the two
5: Good news Tuesday room. Morning. I'm 2 News anchor Kelly King. Here are the top things you need to know today. An appeal has been filed by former Grannis Police Chief Tanina Lamana's attorney. This comes after the former chief allegedly went to Cincinnati Public Schools for wellness checks on behalf of ICE. According to the lawsuit, the village mayor had council members discuss Lamana's termination on new charges never presented or served to her. Lamana also claims the president of Grannis Village Council voted in favor of her termination despite participating in her investigation. No hearing date has been set. Ohio is one of four locations in the U.S. picked for a new Meta training program. Monday, Meta launched America's Workforce Academy, a program aimed at training thousands of people for AI infrastructure jobs. Pilot training.

0: testing centers include Columbus, Baton Rouge, Indianapolis, and Houston. Heber Heights City Council had a first hearing on an ordinance for a new Chipotle Monday night. The proposed site would be located at Brant Pike and Miami Valley Way near Cassano's Pizza. Outside today, Storm Team 2 meteorologist Jamie Jurosik says it will be mostly cloudy, warm, and humid with a high of 83 degrees. There is a chance for scattered showers and thunderstorms. Those are the things you need to know today. Have a great Tuesday.
1: All right, Kelly, thank you. It's 71 at Mix 1077. 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What is something you did one time and said, oh, I'm never going to do that again? We're going to hear some of those coming up at 710.

0: Waking up Dayton every morning. It's Jeff, Christy, and Dave.
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0: You're home for the 80s to now on Mix 107.7, Mixed Morning Show with Jeff, Christy, and Dave. It is, of course, Journey. 11 minutes after 7 o'clock, got scattered showers and thunderstorms. Humid day possible, temperatures in the mid-80s. 71 right now.
1: Looks good in traffic. No accidents right now. David,
0: did you look over your shoulder? Is it?
1: I was looking. I heard something in the other room.
0: I thought she was just doing traffic for 4th and Ludlow here.
1: Oh, you know what? There's no cars out there right now. Drive by and beep at us. And wave at us.
0: You really could.
1: Yeah.
0: Yeah, make it a point of your
1: look
0: day.
1: Look up. People never look up. Where are we? We're right across from the Paul Deneau building.
0: Mm-hmm. We're literally at the corner of 4th and Ludlow. Up on the second floor, got the iHeart sign out there on the corner of the building. So, you know, we're close to that. I don't know, we're probably like 30 feet away from the iHeart sign out there.
1: Now, the guys across the street are getting ready to go up on the window washer thing.
2: Oh, yeah.
1: So maybe don't honk too loud. You might scare them.
0: Don't want to do that. Nope. It's funny. They're all just standing there on their phones right now. I mean, not that we're, you know, getting them in trouble or anything.
1: Right.
0: I'm sure they're prepping to get ready to do that. So,
2: probably checking the wind.
0: Yeah, very smart. Wow. What those guys do every day is unbelievable.
1: Yeah, he just licked his finger. He's like,
0: yeah, we're not going up.
2: Saying we ain't going up.
0: Yep.
2: Pass.
0: All right, so we're talking about something you did one time and said, oh, no, I'm never doing that again.
1: Oh, Nelly.
2: Nelly.
0: We got a text here that said,
2: Keith Jackson, wasn't it? Whoa.
0: That was Nelly. Yeah, that was Keith Jackson. My mom and I did the Disney Marathon Weekend Dopey Challenge.
2: Oh, which is what?
0: A 5K, a 10K, a half marathon, and a full marathon.
2: I think Amber might have done that.
0: Did she?

0: Really?
1: Yeah, I think so. I'll have to ask when we see her. But I thought she did.
0: It says one race each day, Thursday through Sunday. One and done. Happy birthday today, Mom. Oh, well, happy birthday,
1: happy
0: Mom.
1: Happy birthday, Mom.
0: Yeah, well, send us her name. We'll shout her out here in a few minutes. But that is incredible to do.
1: That's a lot.
0: I mean, a 5K, 10K, half marathon, full marathon on all consecutive days. Amazing.
2: Holly said, I ate octopus. I about gagged.
1: Yeah, I've tried that once before, too. I'll never do that again. Nope. Mm-mm. I've had eel before, too. Nope.
0: Nope.
1: Not doing that again, either.
0: Yeah, I figured a lot of these would be probably foods, but yeah.
1: Pass.
2: Aaron said, my daughter said, I'll never do that again after walking home from her first day of kindergarten.
0: That's nice. Awesome.
1: That's great. Mm-hmm.
0: You will pick me up.
2: Carol said, whitewater rafting with a hangover.
0: Ooh, yeah.
1: Anything with a hangover.
0: Huh.
1: Hazel says, getting a tattoo on the top of my foot.
0: Oh,
2: I've heard that's a very painful spot.
1: I bet it is. There's not a whole lot there.
0: A little thin skin, right?
1: You know, once you know, what are you going to tattoo over the tattoo? So once you get one tattoo right over one spot, can't really get another one, I suppose. Kelly says drink with hockey players.
0: Huh.
1: Hmm. Rhonda says get on the slingshot ride.
2: Oh, I love to watch those where the people pass out.
1: Hysterical.
2: Yeah. It's so funny because they go out and then their wig will fly off, their teeth will come out. Because
1: outstanding.
2: Love so those.
1: Funny. And Jennifer says, eat liver and onions.
2: Oh.
1: It just smells bad.
0: It does. It's awful. But you either love that or you hate it.
2: Right.
0: Things you did one time and said, I'm never going to do it again.
2: I went up the tram at the Sandia Mountain in Albuquerque. I'm petrified of heights, but I did it with and for my late uncle. The guide was trying to be funny and told our group, don't worry. If we fall, it'll only take us 8 seconds to get to the ground.
0: Good grief. Thanks for that.
2: No kidding.
1: Mm-hmm.
2: And Susie says, I almost tried ziplining at Gatlinburg.
1: Oh.
2: I bought the tickets and they said there's about a 30-minute wait. So we drove around and rain came in and there was lightning. So we got our money refunded because they wouldn't take us up. So she said, I was really glad I didn't.
0: Mm.
2: Yeah.
1: Yeah, there's somebody similar. It's Caitlin says, zip lining in a cave. My son did that. I can't remember where it was.
0: Ugh.
1: But yeah, they had a whole zip line through a cave system.
2: Ooh.
1: I was like, oh, it'd be kind of cool. I don't know.
0: Yeah.
1: Never tried.
0: I'd end up with a pack of spiders on my back when it came out, though.
2: Oh. Are there a lot of spiders in a cave?
1: Yeah, I don't know.
0: Yeah, there are.
1: And you zipping by at, 30 miles an hour, I don't know if we're going to be latching on.
2: They would to him.
0: They would to me.
2: He's a magnet.
0: Mm-hmm. Thank you. This says, Rhonda says, when I was a teenager, I had just gotten my driver's license. I was late for work, and I might have been speeding pretty well.
1: Mm.
0: Of course, a cop was coming in the other direction. On came the lights and the sirens, so I ran.
1: Ah! Yeah, don't do that.
0: I turned into a neighborhood and just kept making left and right turns. He never found me. I swear I have no idea why I did that, and I will never do that again. Rhonda, holy cow.
1: Yeah, that's not smart.
0: Dave, can you cue up breaking the law, breaking the law?
1: I cannot.
0: All right. Doing that big slingshot thing at Kings Island, after I watched a video of somebody falling out of one, I thought to myself, I'm never doing that again. That's Laura from Springfield.
1: Yeah, I'm not doing that either.
0: No. Nope, that seems like a hard pass.
2: We're getting a lot for whitewater rafting.
0: Oh, yeah?
2: Mm-hmm.
1: Well, I mean, that just seems like, you really got a really good chance of drowning.
0: Right.
1: Just regardless if you have a life jacket on.
0: Yeah.
2: I've done it several times. It's fun. I'm done.
1: Yeah?
2: Yeah.
0: Okay. So you have done? I don't think I ever have, I guess. But I could see things going wrong, that's for sure.
1: Sure.
2: Yeah.
0: Here's one on the talkback, Mike.
3: Good morning. This is Suzanne from Dayton. I went skydiving. Checked that bucket list item off, but no need to do that again.
0: Yeah.
1: Pass.
0: A lot of those on skydiving. All right. 717, let us know what is something you did one time and you say, I'm never doing it again.
4: 61077, Miami Valley weather.
2: Very
4: humid conditions continue through the Miami Valley. Today's looking mostly cloudy, breezy, and warm with a high of 83. Scattered showers and thunderstorms pretty much at any point in the day are possible. Tonight we'll have some showers or thunderstorms around early on. Then it'll become partly cloudy. It'll be muggy and mild and a little breezy with a low of 72. Wednesday's partly sunny, hot and humid with a high of 88 and the slight chance of a spotty shower or thunderstorm. I'm Storm Team 2 meteorologist Jamie Jurosik with the Miami Valley Certified Most Accurate Forecast.
0: All right, lock it in, Jamie. Lock it in, Mom. That's the best quote ever. All right, 718, 71 degrees. We got the impossible question and your shout-outs coming up.
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0: It's Die With a Smile from Lady Gaga and Bruno Mars. 7:30 on Tuesday, June 9th. And we will make this the last call for birthdays, anniversaries, or shout outs. If you know somebody celebrating on Tuesday, June 9th, or maybe you just want to wish them a good day at work. Maybe they're doing something fun today. We'll happily shout them out coming up next. We've got the impossible question on the way as well. And it's going to be kind of a mix of sun and clouds today and a humid day going into the mid-80s with a chance of kind of some on and off scattered showers and thunderstorms.
1: Traffic looks really good right now. We don't have any accidents. If you see one, though, please send us a text. It's 57739. Put the word mix and then your traffic report. Now, here's the latest from the 2 News.
2: Good Tuesday morning. I'm 2 News anchor Kelly King. Here are the top things you need to know today. Dayton City leaders announced what they call a flight plan for stronger and safer communities. Plans include reimagining public safety, people-centered governance, and business and economic development. The mayor is also creating 3 new mayoral committees for diverse voices. A new Safe Haven program is working to help Ohio firefighters and EMS with their mental health. It's a partnership between the state's division of EMS and professional health program. Firefighters and EMTs dealing with burnout, mental health challenges, or substance use disorders can confidentially reach out for help. The city of Troy has announced it will authorize more than $1.6 million in state grants and federal funds for various recreational and road improvements. The wetland area in Duke Park is one area getting money for improvements. Outside today, Storm Team 2 meteorologist Jamie Jurosik says it will be mostly cloudy, warm, and humid with a high of 83 degrees. There is a chance for scattered showers and thunderstorms. Those are the things you need to know today. Have a great Tuesday.
0: All right, Kelly, thank you. It's 71 at Mix 107.7. We're back with the impossible question and your shout outs for Tuesday, June 9th, coming up.
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0: one of the best trivia guys around. If you want to play trivia, check in with Jammin' Jimmy.
1: Oh, yeah?
0: It's Jammin' Jimmy's birthday.
1: All right, Jimmy.
0: Happy birthday.
1: My cuz.
0: Jimmy Lecklider is having a birthday.
1: Happy birthday, buddy. Absolutely. Just some killer, killer trivia, ladies and gentlemen. All right, happy birthday, cuz. Also, another cuz of mine, the greatest bass player, and as Dave always says,
2: that's a backbone, man.
1: The backbone of Stranger.
2: Keeps you guys rounded. Name for Bruce, you guys would be all over the place.
1: We'd be all over the place. I know.
2: Yeah.
1: Sound like a...
2: I mean, everywhere. Like, it's just the guitar's going crazy. Bruce is like,
1: singing,
2: in.
1: Drums. Bruce Corbellotti.
2: Yeah, boy.
1: Ladies and gentlemen, Bruce Corbellotti. Happy birthday, buddy. Bruce. Yes, exactly. You must, if you see Bruce today, go, Bruce. I'll see Bruce this weekend. We're playing at the UD reunion weekend, which is always really fun. So happy birthday, buddy. And with Stranger now for...
2: Ever?
1: 33 years.
2: Nice.
1: With Stranger. So.
2: See, I told you he was the backbone.
1: He's the backbone. He's a gentleman.
2: By the way, we got a text here that says, getting married!
0: What?
2: It's from Kelly from Beaver Creek.
1: What?
2: I don't know, but congratulations,
0: Good
2: Kelly.
0: Luck.
1: No. I think that's...
0: Oh, that's the answer to the question.
1: Yes, that's the question. So, yeah, as to what you did once that you'll never want to do again. So Kelly's either getting married or she's never getting married again.
2: We're going to find out.
1: We're going to find out. That's right. All right. So it is Tuesday, and it's Tuesday, June 9th. We want you to open the iHeartRadio app. We're going to have you use the talkback mic. 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This is for tickets to see Bruce Corbellotti and Stranger.
2: Hey!
1: The Riverside.
0: That should be the new name.
1: I think you're right.
2: I think
1: yeah.
2: I like that.
1: Bruce Corbellotti and the other guys.
2: Right.
1: Riverside JC's Music Fest, June 20th. That's a week from Saturday. It's a big old music festival all in one day. I think it starts at like 2 o'clock. Rock You Up, Jukebox Apocalypse. There's a Motley Crue Carnival of Sins band, and then Stranger will play. We'll close it down in the evening, I think around 8 o'clock. So you've got, and the tickets are, I think they're $20 in advance, $30 day of the show. This is 4 tickets for that. And some Skyline Chili as well. Again, it's called the Riverside JC's Music Fest, right where they have the Riverside JC's Haunted House. And that'll be a week from Saturday. So we'll get you 4 tickets for that in Skyline.
0: It's a Jeff question today.
1: Ooh.
0: Yeah, Jeff gave me this.
1: See if I remember this.
0: You spend 5 years of your life doing this. What is it?
1: It's going to surprise you, maybe. Maybe not. Okay, you spend 5 years of your life doing this. All right, use the talkback mic on the iHeartRadio app with your guests. Tell us who you are and where you're calling from if you want to, and the answer to the question, hopefully the correct answer.
0: 5 years of your life doing what?
1: All right, what is it? Good luck.

0: Alana Miles, Black Velvet on the Mixed Morning Show with Jeff, Christy, and Dave. It is 7:46. Here we go. First round of the impossible question.
1: You'll spend 5 years of your life doing this. What do you think it is?
2: Hey, you guys.
1: Oh, hi.
2: Good morning. It's Jess. You know, I dread it, especially in the hot summer sun at Kings Island. How about waiting in line? Have a great day, guys.
0: Thank you.
1: Yeah, I don't like it either, but that's not it. Thank you.
0: All right.
3: Hey, this is Randy. Is the answer to the impossible question driving?
0: Thanks.
1: I think that you spend a lot more than that.
0: You think?
1: Yeah. That's not it.
0: All right. 5 years
1: of your life doing this. What is it? Oh, stalling again.
0: Oh, here we go.
4: Got something.
5: Good morning. This is Angela from Kettering. Is it deciding what to watch on TV?
0: Deciding to what to watch on TV. That's a good
4: guess.
0: 5 years? That's a lot of indecision.
4: Jeez.
0: That's not it.
6: Hi, this is Suzanne. Is the answer driving to and from work?
0: Driving to and from work.
1: Nope, that's not it.
0: Not it. All right. Christy Lee, can you give us the question again, please?
1: Yes. Doody-doo. Stalling.
4: Doody-doo.
1: 5 years of your life doing this. Is that enough
0: time?
1: No,
0: you're fine. Yeah,
1: okay,
0: you could.
1: What is it?
0: Normal speed.
2: Hello and good morning. It's Jess. I'm going to say, how about scrolling social media?
0: Boom.
1: It's
0: actually doom scrolling social media.
1: But it's social media. It's not like, doesn't mean the news.
0: Right, right.
1: Okay. So I'm not quite sure what doom scrolling means.
0: Oh, doom scrolling.
4: Well, you're the one who asked the question.
0: Yeah, come on, Christy.
1: As
0: Lee.
1: I said, it
0: Good
1: was
0: grief.
1: A Jeff question.
0: That's where you're just like, you're just wasting endless time. And then a lot of times.
4: Scrolling, scrolling, scrolling.
0: Scrolling,

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1: But why isn't it just called scrolling? I mean, why are you throwing the doom?
2: You're doom scrolling.
3: You hear me ask that question every day, why everything's got to be called something.
2: Yes, it's true. But doom scrolling is more, you know, maybe you get caught in a bunch of political stuff, or you're seeing how wonderful everybody else's life is and yours is not going so great right now, and you're just scrolling and scrolling. You just keep scrolling. You can't stop scrolling. That's doom scrolling. So if you're just like, I'm just scrolling, trying to, you know, get the score of the Reds update, you know, just probably know that they lost. And then, but that just means and that is actually, if you're scrolling for the Reds, that is doom scrolling right now. Cause oh my goodness, that's another story. So according to a new study of 6,000 people, their unintentional phone use is 36%. So out of boredom and habit, they pick up their phone 90 minutes every day, checking Instagram and TikTok and dating apps. So if you own a phone from the age of 10 until the predicted life expectancy, it equates to 5 years over your life of doom scrolling when you could have been sleeping or exercising or eating pizza or something fun.
1: Listen to the radio.
2: Yeah. We hope that you listen to the radio more than you doom scroll. How about that? Mm-hmm. In the course of your lifetime. So, all right. Well, that's the answer to this morning's impossible question.
1: Congratulations, Jessica.
2: All right. We spend a total of 5 years doom scrolling in our lifetime.

0: Shaboozy on the Mixed Morning Show with Jeff Christie and Dave. And, of course, it's a bar song. It's 7:53. Fairly quick answer to this morning's impossible question.
1: 5 years of your life spent doom scrolling.
0: Somebody sent us a text. This kind of sums up doom scrolling. So very well done, whoever texted this in. If you realize you don't remember what the post was about three posts ago, you're doom scrolling.
2: Nah. Just scrolling.
0: Yep. Just go, oh, that's
2: interesting. Wasting time.
0: And then you scroll, and you're like, I don't even remember what I did 10 seconds ago. So that would be doom scrolling. So thank you for that. That's a good definition. That's the answer to this morning's impossible question. We'll do it again tomorrow.
1: There's an accident downtown. It's on Monument at Kiwi. If you've been by there, give us an update.

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2: 8 o'clock on Tuesday, June 9th. It's the Mixed Morning Show with Jeff, Christy, and Dave. Another humid day in the mid-80s with a chance of on and off scattered showers and thunderstorms. Possible again today and tomorrow and Thursday and Friday. How is traffic on this Tuesday morning?
3: We have an accident downtown on Monument. It's at Kiwi. Monument at Kiwi. And a little bit later tonight, we've got a concert at the Rose. It's David Lee Roth. So, yeah, doors open at 7. If you see anything else, send us a text 57739 with the word mix first. Now here's the latest from the 2 News.
4: Good Tuesday morning. I'm 2 News anchor Kelly King. Here are the top things you need to know today. An appeal has been filed by former Grannis Police Chief Tanina Lamana's attorney. This comes after the former chief allegedly went to Cincinnati Public Schools for wellness checks on behalf of ICE. According to the lawsuit, the village mayor had council members discuss Lamana's termination on new charges never presented or served to her. Lamana also claims the president of Grannis Village Council voted in favor of her termination despite participating in her investigation. No hearing date has been set. Ohio is one of four locations in the U.S. picked for a new Meta training program. Monday, Meta launched America's Workforce Academy, a program aimed at training thousands of people for AI infrastructure jobs. Pilot training centers include Columbus, Baton Rouge, Indianapolis, and Houston. Huber Heights City Council had a first hearing on an ordinance for a new Chipotle Monday night. The proposed site would be located at Brant Pike and Miami Valley Way near Cassano's Pizza. Outside today, Storm Team 2 meteorologist Jamie Jurosik says it will be mostly cloudy, warm, and humid with a high of 83 degrees. There is a chance for scattered showers and thunderstorms. Those are the things you need to know today. Have a great Tuesday.
2: 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Christy's Entertainment News coming up at 8:10. Here's Maroon 5. Baby,

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0: Tuesday, June 9th. Got Christie's Entertainment News coming up here in a second. But let's take a look at your commute, make sure things are all right.
1: Monument at Kiwi, an accident, and Kiwi at Wayne Avenue. Not a good day for Kiwi.
0: Jeez, no kidding.
1: If you see anything else, send us a text, 57739.
0: All right, we'll get meteorologist Jamie Drosik's forecast here in a moment. But let's jump into the entertainment news.
1: Looks like Ariana Grande and Ethan Slater have broken up. And it was like months ago.
0: Right, so it happened a while ago.
1: Yeah, they quietly broke up. Just, you know, after all that touring around for the movie promotion. They met on the set of the first Wicked movie. He played Bach, she played Galinda. And yeah, they both got divorced, got together, and now they've broken up.
2: Oopsie.
0: Yeah.
1: That's too bad. Savannah Guthrie became emotional on Monday. Today with Jenna and Chanel was on, and she was their guest. And here's what she said about coming back.
3: But it's always with me, you know. I mean, I cry every morning on the way to work, and I cry every morning on the way home. And I'm grateful to have good friends and to be able to come to such a beautiful and joyous and supportive place.
1: She said, God is how I am holding hands with my mom. And I will not let this tragedy take away from my family's joy, love, or faith. Her anguish is real, and her family remains determined to find out about what happened to Nancy, who disappeared from her home in Arizona in February.
0: 4 months ago. Jeez. And they have really no, I mean, and remember how many times they said they feel like they're close to cracking the case. And, but I mean, again, we said this earlier this morning, props to her for how she gets in there and goes to work and still does a, you know, nice job of her profession, which admittedly we've all had to do where, you know, we've had tragedy or a loss in our lives and, you know, you unfortunately you take a week or so and then you have to dust yourself off and try to figure out how to go in. And honestly, I mean, we've all experienced loss, the three of us working together. And it does help to come in and kind of have some sense of normalcy by doing your job and stuff. So I think she does a really nice job of that.
1: And but she did say that that's kind of her place to go where she can like forget for a minute because she's got to focus on doing the news.
0: Yeah,
1: so
0: yeah.
1: Okay, let's talk about Nick Reiner. You know old Nick. He's behind bars awaiting trial for the double murder of his parents. Well, he filed a petition yesterday requesting the distribution of money he said was supposed to be paid out from the trust when he turned 30. You know, if your parents have money in a trust for you that you can't get till you're 30, there's probably something going on there that they don't want you to have it. You know what I mean?
2: Yeah.
1: His lawyer quit when he couldn't pay him. So now he wants the money so he can get a... He wants the money from his parents to defend himself for killing his parents.
0: For killing his parents.
2: Yeah.
0: I'm thinking, Dave said it earlier, there's got to be some sort of clause in there that says if you kill your parents,
2: right,
0: you're not getting the trust.
2: Yeah.
0: That
2: seems underhanded and just weird.
0: So he's just made an appeal for this? Is that what it is? Okay. Well, hopefully that doesn't go very far.
2: Right.
1: Yeah.
0: Yeah.
1: Sydney Sweeney helped kick off her boyfriend Scooter Braun's birthday celebration. Oh, she had a big old party for him.
2: That was nice of him.
1: Yeah, they had basketball court there, all kinds of fun stuff like, you know, singing and, oh, here's who was there. Jessica Alba and Tom Hanks and Rita Wilson. And
2: oh, just
1: yeah,
2: couple of no names.
0: Bezos,
2: couple of
0: no names. Bezos go?
1: Yeah, and Lauren Sanchez. So anyway, yeah. That was a fun party that most of us get to have. Also, lots of stars at the Knicks-Spurs game last night.
0: Yeah. So,
2: no way.
0: It sure did. So, President Trump was there, and Chris Rock, and Jay-Z, and DJ Khaled, Edie Falco, Larry David, Jon Stewart, Spike Lee, who's always there, right? Spike Lee.
2: Yeah, Spike's big fan.
0: Derek Jeter, Eli Manning, and Christy Lee. I'm just getting Christy's attention for the last two here.
1: Oh,
0: Mariska Hargitay and Chris Maloney.
1: They went together?
0: Yes.
1: Oh, how fun.
0: Like, oh, man. Adorable.
1: Wouldn't that be fun to see them like sitting there? You're like, look, it's
0: Ellie.
1: It's Stabler.
0: And, yeah.
1: Olivia.
0: Oh.

0: That would be cool. Yeah. That would be really cool. By the way, they did something cool too. They auctioned off a pair of celebrity row seats for the first final game in Madison Square Garden this century. And the fundraiser benefited the Garden of Dreams Foundation, which aims to provide lasting joy and successful futures to kids in the tri-state area there. The top bid of $1 million won the privilege of watching the Knicks, unfortunately, lose last night to the Spurs, if you're a Knicks fan. But the team never sells those center court seats. They never sell them. They're always given to celebrity fans like Timothy Chalamet, who I also believe was there last night, mm-hmm. Ben Stiller, Tina Fey, Tracy Morgan, who are like longtime Knicks fans. So anyway, that's cool, benefiting that charity mm-hmm. doing that last night too.
1: Also, it's been announced that Dave Chappelle's having his summer camp return to the cornfields of Yellow Springs.
0: Yes, he is.
2: That's fun.
1: It's July 1st through 3rd, August 20th through 22nd, and 27th through 29th. Summer right. camp.
0: And we don't know, we never know really, right, who he's going to bring. Isn't it kind of a surprise?
1: Yeah, I don't think he's
2: ever put on there who's going to be there with him.
0: Yeah. Right. And he kind of did this out of the pandemic to try to support, you know, the local Yellow Springs area and beyond mm-hmm. and just do something cool for the community. And it's obviously been a big hit. I mean, that the tickets sell out immediately. And, well, and then you got David Letterman walking around Yellow Springs and some of the other A-listers that he's had in. How cool. Didn't he recently, he brought in Christopher Cross. Just recently.
2: He did?
0: Just recently. Yeah.
2: Okay.
0: I saw that. I was like, what? Christopher Cross was here with Chappelle. And I think they just did a little a little thing. Maybe that's he played cool. some acoustic or something. It was like a month or two ago. Anyway, thank you, Dave Chappelle.
1: Yeah. Thanks, Dave. Tonight on TV, we've got Stanley Cup.
2: Okay. What game is that?
0: What's going on? Three? Or so wait, no, maybe same. Four?
2: I don't know.
0: All right. We'll look. We'll look.
1: Okay. Also, some reruns. Plus, we have a new America's Got Talent and Password and Farmer Wants a Wife and Bear Grylls. Dave, what's on our page?
2: We got a few things up there, Christy Lee. Thanks for asking. One video, I'm just going to say it, Emo Cow. Check it out for yourself.
0: Okay.
2: We have the trailer for the final season of The Bear. We have a trailer for the live-action Scooby-Doo. And yes, they are using an actual dog. Check it out for yourself.
0: Okay.
2: It's adorable, the puppy is. Another trailer for Hannah Waddingham. How do you say her name?
0: Mm-hmm. Yes.
2: She's kicking butt in a trailer called Ride or Die, also starring Octavia Spencer.
0: Okay.
2: New crazy trailer, a movie called The Dog Stars. This one's got Jacob Elordi in it and Josh Brolin. Very post-apocalyptic. Dystopian type of thing. And finally, Sean Evans from Hot Ones is doing an interview, but he's in doll form because he is interviewing Ken, the Barbie doll. That's all part for Hot Ones. Go check it out. It's all up on the Mix Morning Show page right now, mix1077.com.
0: Okay. Yes, game four is tonight in the Stanley Cup Finals. And Vegas holds a 2-1 lead over Carolina.
2: Okay.
0: All right, so game four is tonight.
3: 6-1-0-7-7, Miami Valley weather.
4: Very humid conditions continue through the Miami Valley. Today's looking mostly cloudy, breezy, and warm with a high of 83. Scattered showers and thunderstorms pretty much at any point in the day are possible. Tonight we'll have some showers or thunderstorms around early on. Then it'll become partly cloudy. It'll be muggy and mild and a little breezy with a low of 72. Wednesday's partly sunny, hot and humid with a high of 88 and the slight chance of a spotty shower or thunderstorm. I'm Storm Team 2 meteorologist Jamie Jurosik with the Miami Valley's certified most accurate forecast.
0: 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Thank you very much, Jamie. 71 at Mix 107.7. We'll kick off 60 minutes commercial free coming up next. You still have three more chances to win your way to the iHeartRadio Music Festival. So that is the trip for two to Vegas, both nights of our festival, hotel, airfare, and $1,000. But today's the last day because this is a win it before you can buy it. And we'll start our Capital One pre-sale and stuff here over the next couple of days. So 9, 1, and 6 are the final three keywords to win your way to Vegas to our iHeartRadio Music Festival before they go on sale. 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

to the top, I've been out of shape, taking out the box, I'm an astronaut. I blasted off the planet, rock that cause catastrophe, and it matters more because I had it. Now I had, I thought about wreaking havoc on an opposition, kind of shocking, they want a static with precision, I'm automatic, quarterback, I ain't talking second, pack it up.

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1: You're kidding me. Thank you. That's awesome. I mean, that's great. I can't tell you how many times I've been typing these keywords in.
0: Well, way to hang in there, Mark. That's the idea.
2: Keep going.
0: Keep doing it. 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
1: Someone says snorkeling out in the middle of the sea where you can't touch the bottom, you can't even see the shore.
2: Can't see the bottom.
0: Definite pass.
1: Sharks out there.
0: You can't see the shore?
1: Mm-hmm.
2: Oh, yeah. No. You're out there with...
1: That's where you get left behind.
0: Yeah. Yes. Orca and Bigfoot.
1: Yep. Sasquatch is out there.
2: Sasquatch out the way.

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1: 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And today is the last day to win the iHeartRadio Music Festival tickets before they go on sale. Mm. So you've got three chances today, 9, 1, and 6. So we've got one coming up here in a few minutes at 9. When you hear the keyword, text in to 200-200. It's, of course, a weekend in Vegas for our festival presented by Capital One. And $1,000 coming up at 9. Jules.

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0: 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Sorry, I'm here for someone else. TLC, Olivia Dean with The Man I Need, Starship in there too, Justin Timberlake. Even more variety for your workday here on the Mix Morning Show with Jeff, Christy, and Dave. All morning we've been talking about things you did one time and you said, you know what? I'm never doing that again. Kelly from Beaver Creek says getting married. We've had a lot of those, right?
1: Oh, yeah.
0: A lot of people have said that, unfortunately. Getting married.
2: I decided one of mine would be paintball because it really hurts when you get shot.
0: Oh, okay.
2: Yeah, I don't need to do that. It's fun to shoot people, but I don't need to get it goes both ways.
0: It stings.
1: Right. I saw somebody get hit in the face.
2: It broke his
1: cheekbone.
2: It's brutal.
1: It's like, nope, not doing that.
0: And you know what? I think I did just do it one time. And I was thinking, immediately going through my head, I'm going, there's so many things that could go wrong here.
2: Yeah. Yeah.
0: And it could be just, kind of slightly painful fun as well, I guess, for people who really like it. But I can also see it not going right, correctly.
2: Mm-hmm. Right.
0: Yeah.
2: A lot of people are putting chew tobacco, which is funny. I don't know why anybody would start that, but Susie said it. She said she turned green. She said, I was so sick.
0: Mm. Ugh.
2: Yeah.
1: There's one for riding on the stratosphere in Las Vegas.
2: Oh.
1: Says, I looked around before getting on, saw young kids and older people, thought to myself, well, it can't be that bad then. Wrong. Says, your photo is taken right as you begin to shoot up on top of the building. Says, I am unrecognizable.
0: That's awesome. Is that like the roller coaster that's on top of the
1: yeah.
0: Oh, heck
2: yeah,
0: no.
2: Yeah, I'm looking at it
0: Not in a million years am I doing that.
1: Yeah.
2: You know, it costs, the cheapest price for that is $33.
1: Mm.
2: Ride.
1: That's crazy. Here's one for skiing. Did that once, never do that again either.
0: Mm.
1: I'm just not a cold weather kind of person.
2: Yeah, I won't ever snow ski again, ever.
1: Eva says bungee jump.
0: Oh, is that even a thing anymore?
1: Oh, I'm sure it is.
0: Mm.
1: And Jennifer says, I tried lip filler once.
2: Oh, okay.
1: Says, I'm a little hypersensitive. I bruised and swelled a bit. Isn't that what you're supposed to do? I look like the Joker.
0: I'm telling you. Yep. Too much of that. It's crazy. Some of these celebrities, especially, they're like it, because you get the puffy cheeks and then the lips. It's wait a minute. It looks like the Joker.
2: Like, look at Meg Ryan, right?
1: Oh, right.
2: She looks crazy.
0: Some of them are unrecognizable.
2: Yeah.
1: That's funny.
2: Like Drop Zone.
1: Yep.
2: A lot of rides. No. Mm-hmm. And then there was the lady who wanted to induce her pregnancy and drank some castor oil. Pass. She said nothing. The baby didn't come out, but everything else did.
0: Awful.
1: Susan says mixed ouzo and orange juice at age 17.
2: Ugh.
1: Ouzo is, I'll never have that again.
2: Is that
1: either.
2: Greek?
1: Yes, and it tastes like black licorice.
2: Ooh.
1: Yeah, I had a bad experience with that myself.
0: You add another one to Dave's list.
1: Yeah. All right, my list is getting long.
0: It is. Here's another one for the talk back one.
3: Hi, my name is Kanita, and I went down the slide at Kettering Rec in the 3 feet and couldn't get my footing and staying under the water and almost drowned. I will never go down a water slide again in my life. Aww. Thank you.
0: All right. Well, thank you. Yeah, that can be.
2: Bad.
0: It can be. Yeah.
2: Yeah.
0: Be.
1: Yeah. There are some, especially the ones that are enclosed, like the full tube. When you're going down, all that water is kicking up to your face. You feel like you're being waterboarded.
2: Yeah.
1: I'm like, why am I doing this?
0: Yes.
2: Or the ones that are unclosed and you think you're going to fly out of them. That's scary.
0: Oh, yeah. Because you've seen it
2: like
0: sometimes.
2: The cliff at the beach. I always thought I was going to fly off
0: that always thing. Felt like that, too.
2: Yeah.
0: We go to the ones in Pigeon Forge, Gatlinburg, too. And you're like, this is the greatest thing ever. But you do feel like you're just going to go flying right off the end of it.
2: Yeah.
0: So, all right. Hang in there, guys. You've had some good ones.
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0: 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If you're looking to visit some national parks this year, what kind of crowds should you expect? I'll let you know in the next 10 minutes.
1: They say the holy water's watered down, and this town's lost its faith. Our colors will fade.

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1: I'm smart, you're dumb. 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I'm right, you're wrong. And there's nothing you can do about it.
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What a great song. Don't hear that one every day. Our Taste of the 90s from 1991. The group is Alias, and that is more than words can say. If you think his voice sounds familiar, he was also the singer for the band Sheriff, who had the song in 1989 called When I'm With You. So same singer, two different bands. Alias, more than words can say, our Taste of the 90s.

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0: Huey Lewis and the news from, of course, Back to the Future. It's the power of love. Speaking of Back to the Future, Michael J. Fox turns 65 today, so happy birthday wishes to him. It's time to get into our Time Warp Cafe vault. I caught this on the Casey Kasem 1980s countdown over the weekend and thought, oh, man, I haven't heard that song in a while. And then I said,
1: no.
0: I didn't say that, actually. I left it to Prince. From June of 1988, out of our Time Warp Cafe vault, here's Alphabet Street.

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Mix 107.7, the 80s to now. At some point this year, if you think to yourself, this summer feels really long, that's because it's going to be. How much longer? I'll let you know in the next 10 minutes.

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There's something that you can eat to avoid the afternoon slump. I'll let you know what it is in the next 10 minutes.

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It doesn't sound sexy, but it could be your thing. It's called choromancing. So for the date, you go do everything that you might do as a chore. So fold laundry, walk the dog, doing the weekly shopping. So you get all those things out of the way, and then you can focus on maybe some fun stuff.

0: so much for everything that you guys do. When I'm in a bad mood, I just crank up the tunes and the bad mood is gone and my day is all bright and sunny once again.
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It's Rick O'Brien. Hey, you're going to join us for Mix Fest at the Phrase, right? Howard Jones, Wang Chung, Modern English, English Beat, August 11th. 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

1077. Hey, we'll have another chance this afternoon for you to win $2,500 as we celebrate America's 250 with a chance for you to take a uniquely American trip this summer. 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

Mix 1077 now with even more variety. Oh, Taylor there took a little trip back to Travis Kelce's hometown a few weeks ago. You can now own a part of that. I can't believe how expensive this is getting. Let's talk in 8 minutes.

0: Mix 107.7. Played Taylor Swift a couple of minutes ago. She went back to Travis's hometown, Cleveland, a few weeks ago to watch an NBA game in the playoffs. They sat front row. Now, that chair she sat in is up for auction online. How much do you think? After 24 hours of the auction, $6,000 for a chair. It seems crazy to me. If it doesn't to you, you have 5 more days to bid.
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TS is a part of it. You have another chance to win a trip, right at 6.

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0: 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Olivia Dean, who's still on tour in Europe, but it's really not far until the U.S. dates start up. I think the first one is July 10th. Every single one of those days completely sold out. It's very cool to see that for her.
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You should. 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

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So excited we're bringing back the 107 Days of Summer. 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